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1: Yo, Punk Tacos, I got another two requests for you. One's called Darts, D-A-R-T-Z, and another one called Dick Move. They're both New Zealand bands. I would really like to hope to see them on here. Peace.
0: I already looked up Darts and Dick Move, and they're both fantastic. Okay, yes, they are deeply in consideration for Play on Punk Tacos. And there's a great title from Darts, Dangerous Day to Be a Cold One. Just made me thirsty. Thanks for the talk back. Keep them coming. It's Punk Tacos.

0: Buck's not dead. 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It needs a shower. And needs to give me back the $5 that I loaned it. Pop tacos.
1: Said, where do I go for modernization? I said, step up, are you in or out? Follow

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1: I've got so much to say about this Suicidal Tendency song, I don't even know where to start. But it's worth pointing out, and you don't even need to know much about music to know how unique this is, that there are times in this song where both the bassist and the guitarist are finger tapping. How they make a song out of that without sounding like total chaos and trash is beyond me, but it really works. No introductions are necessary to Suicidal Tendencies. This is their latest song, Adrenaline Addict. 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
1: What more can I say about Social Distortion? No, I mean it. We're getting close to 50 years of Social D, and the music world is irrevocably changed because of it. Think hard. How many relationships do you know that have lasted over 50 years? If Social D was a traditional marriage, Mike Ness and the boys would all be exchanging gifts of gold here soon. And that's appropriate because this band is the punk rock version of gold. It never loses its luster, it shines brighter than the rest, and the people have loved it consistently throughout the ages. Here they are, never missing a step with their brand new track. It's Social Distortion with Born to Kill on Punk Tacos.

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1: It's Johnny X, and if you know me, you know that I love very little more than I love a great name. Now, in the internet of yore, there used to be a name of the year bracket where every year people would submit real names from real life that were just completely unhinged. I'm talking things like Dr. Trentington Outhouse, Truman Peyote, Storm Duck, Pope Thrower, Kermit Sprinkles. These are all real names and verified by the people who used to run this tournament. One that made me nearly fall down laughing, and I can't tell you why, was the name Mike Diaper. I don't know why that's so funny, but I find it hilarious. So when I tell you the first time I heard the name Horse Bitch, I thought to myself, I have to check these guys out. And after doing a little bit of internet digging, it turns out they are just as funny in real life as they are in their songs and their entire sensibility. That is fantastic.

They are bringing joy into the world with off-kilter music, kind of a weirdo sensibility, and a really cool sound. So I hope you enjoy this one. It's called Pirate Ride. It's by Denver's own Horse Bitch, and it's here on Punk Tacos. I could not be happier to bring this to you.

Century digital boy. The 21st century could learn a lot about the inclusiveness from punk rock. Specifically, how Nazis weren't invited to. What? They weren't?

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1: What up? It's Johnny X encouraging you to get out and see some shows. Now, I'm going to list a bunch of shows here in the Denver area, and if you don't live in Denver, don't fret. I'll bet many of these bands are coming to your part of the country, too. And if not, get yourself to a local show, or even better, start your own band. Here we go. On May 3rd, the Toxards with Boris and the Joy play Lost Lake. 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June 9th, Jimmy Eat World's Bleed American 25th Anniversary Tour with Sunny Day Real Estate and the Get Up Kids comes to Red Rocks. Also on June 9th and June 10th, Smoking Pogues 35th Anniversary Tour with Alien Boy comes to Lost Lake. June 13th, Till Death Do Us Party features Sorry Sweetheart, Space Monkey Mafia, and All Waffle Trick at East Fax Tap. June 17th, Amelin the Sniffers plays Red Rocks. June 25th, H2O is at the Marquee. July 9th, the Bouncing Souls come to town with the Suicide Machines, Death by Stereo, and the Drowns. That's at the Ogden. July 10th, Punk Tacos presents Sincere Engineer with Ways Away and Kali Masi. And finally, July 21st, Corrosion of Conformity with Whores and Crobot at the Federal Theater. Be sure to check out shows in your area, make the scene you want to be a part of, and we here at Punk Tacos will see you in the pit.

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1: Dude, teenage hardcore band. Teenage hardcore band. Why isn't there a teenage hardcore band on every corner of this country? Have you seen the state of the world lately? Is this not what's going on inside your mind, inside your body? Because it certainly is mine. This is the energy that we need. Teenage hardcore band. Yes. Okay. Sorry. Right. You want to know who it is? It is XCOM. This is their song Fake ID. XCOM. Five young men from West LA who have formed a hardcore band, and the drummer can't not hit the kit as hard as he possibly can. That's from an interview I read with them. I didn't even get all the way through the interview because I wanted to keep listening to XCOM. So, here we go. XCOM, Fake ID, teenage hardcore band, baby. Let's go. It's Punk Tacos.

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1: Hey, it's Swanee. Dead Pioneers is a band that has no problem with bringing uncomfortable topics to the table. When it comes to this country's history and politics, some people try to brush the less than flattering facts under the rug. Dead Pioneers are here to tell you what they think is wrong with the world, whether you like it or not. It's quintessential punk rock because punk rock is inherently political. Sometimes you need a band that's not afraid to speak truth to power, and sometimes you need a band that's not afraid to name a song after themselves. It's Dead Pioneers with Dead Pioneers on Punk Tacos.

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1: Coming out of the Baltimore hardcore scene in 2010, Turnstile found breakthrough success with the 2021 album Glow On. That earned them a couple of Grammy nominations, they were opening for Blink-182 on their big reunion tour, and they've now followed it up with the album Never Enough. It's a worthy successor to Glow On, and this song, Birds, has that really cool, subtle build before it crashes through, grabs you by the lapels, and forces you to take notice. I dig it, and if you do, you should hit the thumbs on the iHeartRadio app. Here's Birds by Turnstile.

According to the comments on Instagram, politics has no place in punk. We agree. Just ask the Clash. And the Dick Kennedys, the Anti-Flag, and Fugazi. Oh, wait. Never mind. The internet just f***ing sucks. Punk tacos.

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1: Very few lead singers today delight me more than Deanna Bellos of Sincere Engineer. It's Johnny X with Punk Tacos. Her acerbic lyrics and deadpan delivery convey an intelligence and worldview that just charms me to my core. And it's not surprising, given that Sincere Engineer honed their chops in the Chicago DIY scene. And this song, Twist My Tongue, is something that I think we've all experienced. You know, when you're getting into it with someone and you think of the best comeback on the car ride home, God, that moment is lost forever. It's like George Costanza with the Jerk Store comeback, except, you know, good. You're going to dig this one. This one's a fun one. It's Sincere Engineer with Twist My Tongue. And hey, if you do like it, maybe hit those thumbs on the iHeartRadio app and let us know.

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1: What up, what up? It's Johnny X encouraging you to get out and see some shows. Now, I'm going to list a bunch of shows here in the Denver area, and if you don't live in Denver, don't fret. I'll bet many of these bands are coming to your part of the country, too. And if not, get yourself to a local show, or even better, start your own band. Here we go. April 28th, AFI with Choir Boy plays the Boulder Theater. 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Dance Hall Crashers, The Aquabats, Five Iron Frenzy, and the Potato Pirates at the Mission Ballroom. May 20th, Yellow Card comes to town with Newfound Glory and the Plain White Tees. They play the Junkyard. May 23rd, Screeching Weasel with the Dwarves and Haley and the Crushers are at the Oriental. 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July 9th, the Bouncing Souls play with the Suicide Machines, Death by Stereo, and the Drowns at the Ogden. And finally, July 20th, Punk Tacos welcomes Kyotos at the Fillmore. Be sure to check out shows in your area, make the scene you want to be a part of, and we here at Punk Tacos will see you in the pit.

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Let us know how it turns out. 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
1: Man, if you're going to call yourself Los Angeles Psych Punk Shapeshifters on your website and your official description, and then when you're announcing tours on your Instagram page, call yourselves Maladjusted Weirdos, man, that's like catnip to Johnny X. Here we are, listening to Frankie and the Witchfingers. And this song feels totally unhinged, which is what punk should be. Punk should be a little weird, a little maladjusted, a little dangerous, a little off-kilter, a little bit, as I said, unhinged. And that's what we have here. So, this song, Total Reset, is off their album Trash Classic, great name. And you know what? I'm going to stop talking and just deliver it to you. We're bringing you all the punk taco goodness. Here's Frankie and the Witchfingers with Total Reset.

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1: Johnny X here, and it is my privilege to be with you. I have been a fan of punk rock for like 30 years at this point. And one of the very first bands I ever fell in love with was Goldfinger. I remember driving to high school and listening to Goldfinger's first self-titled album over and over and over again. So I have a huge soft spot for this band. And it does my soul so good when they can still put out rippers like Freaking Out a Bit. And make no mistake, this is as good as Goldfinger has ever been. Awesome track, and when you add Mark Hoppus from Blink-182, instantly iconic. So turn the radio up, open the windows, and blast Freaking Out a Bit by Goldfinger and Mark Hoppus here on Punk Tacos.

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1: So I got a talk back at some point from somebody in Australia saying we should play some Slaughterhouse. I looked up Slaughterhouse thinking they were an Australian band, fell in love instantly, but then realized they're not from Australia. They're from Hermosa Beach, California. And not only is Pennywise, Circle Jerks, Black Flag, and a number of other bands from Hermosa Beach, California, I've lived in Hermosa Beach, California. It took somebody from Australia to recommend this band to me. I gotta open my ears sometimes. Okay, sorry it took so long to get to Slaughterhouse. Here's Sick and Tired on Punk Tacos.

no off with their heads, no 88 Fingers Louie, no loved ones, no Wilhelm Scream, more like generic ass punk Taco Bell. Oh, shit, the mic was on? 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
1: Yo, Punk Tacos, I got another two requests for you. One's called Darts, D-A-R-T-Z, and another one called Dick Move. They're both New Zealand bands. I would really like to hope to see them on here. Peace.
0: I already looked up Darts and Dick Move, and they're both fantastic. Okay, yes, they are deeply in consideration for Play on Punk Tacos. There's a great title from Darts, Dangerous Day to Be a Cold One. Just made me thirsty. Thanks for the talk back. Keep them coming. It's Punk Tacos.

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1: My name is Johnny X, and I am a complete sucker for great gang vocals. So the first time I heard Prototype V2 by the band Palette Knife, all I could picture was being in the middle of the pit and shouting this along with them while they're rocking out on stage. 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It doesn't matter. Sing along, have yourself a day, and enjoy the stylings of Palette Knife with their brand new song, Prototype V2. 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
1: Chances are you've heard of the Paradox by now. We started playing them on Punk Tacos before putting them on the main station. They became the first all-black band to reach number one on the alternative play charts during Black History Month with their song Get the Message. They've been called the new Blink-182, and that's pretty ironic because they have a song featuring Travis Barker. And the band started in 2024, so all of this has happened in the matter of a couple years. I had the privilege of interviewing these guys, and they are some of the friendliest, funniest people I have ever talked to. The future of pop punk is looking pretty bright these days, and it looks like the Paradox is taking the lead. It's Do Me Like That on Punk Tacos.

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1: Okay, first of all, this band is called Upchuck, so what's not to love? 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That's pretty cool. I hear they're absolutely unhinged live, and I find their sound both refreshing and classic at the same time. 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
1: What up, what up? It's Johnny X encouraging you to get out and see some shows. Now, I'm going to list a bunch of shows here in the Denver area, and if you don't live in Denver, don't fret. I'll bet many of these bands are coming to your part of the country, too. And if not, get yourself to a local show, or even better, start your own band. Here we go. April 28th, AFI with Choir Boy plays the Boulder Theater. 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Dance Hall Crashers, The Aquabats, Five Iron Frenzy, and the Potato Pirates at the Mission Ballroom. 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They play the Junkyard. May 23rd, Screeching Weasel with the Dwarves and Haley and the Crushers are at the Oriental. 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Wow. 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July 8th, we have Total Chaos with Noogie and Discount Vodka. July 9th, the Bouncing Souls play with the Suicide Machines, Death by Stereo, and the Drowns at the Ogden. And finally, July 20th, Punk Tacos welcomes Kyotos at the Fillmore. Be sure to check out shows in your area, make the scene you want to be a part of, and we here at Punk Tacos will see you in the pit.

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1: The world is a beautiful place, and I am no longer afraid to die is a band out of Connecticut that's been at it since 2009, and still no one has topped that name. 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
1: Johnny X back with you with a little public service announcement. If you ever find yourself down in the dumps and you don't know what to do, please remember that you get to be alive at the same time as Social Distortion. Not to date myself, but who can at this point? Social Distortion has been a band longer than I've been alive. And for that, I am intensely grateful, and you should be too. Even if this very moment is your very first exposure to Social Distortion, count yourself lucky, because this is a band that has done it all, has seen it all, and has influenced what is likely your favorite band. I've never known a world without Social Distortion, and I never want to. And if they keep putting out stuff like Born to Kill, I never will. So here's their newest one. As good as they've ever been, here's Social Distortion with Born to Kill right here on Punk Tacos.

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1: When the powers that be at Punk Taco's headquarters, which, it bears mention, is simply just a taco truck parked outside the Whiskey Gym, send me the list of tracks for consideration as Fresh Tacos, I could not have been more thrilled that Co-Defendants were on there. If you are new to Co-Defendants, strap in. This is music that defies easy explanation, but my God, does it get you out of your seat. Coming from the insane minds and skills of Sam King, Julio Ramos, and Fat Mike himself, Co-Defendants are making some of the most exciting music out there today. Before recording this intro, I listened to the song Lonely Life, the song you're about to hear, 10 times. And not because I didn't know what I wanted to say, although I didn't, but because I enjoyed it that much. It begged for a re-listen, and I suspect it'll have the same effect on you. Here's Co-Defendants with Lonely Life, your new favorite song.

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1: What up, what up? It's Johnny X encouraging you to get out and see some shows. Now, I'm going to list a bunch of shows here in the Denver area, and if you don't live in Denver, don't fret. I'll bet many of these bands are coming to your part of the country, too. And if not, get yourself to a local show, or even better, start your own band. Here we go. On May 3rd, the Toxards with Boris and the Joy play Lost Lake. 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That's at HQ. 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June 9th, Jimmy Eat World's Bleed American 25th Anniversary Tour with Sunny Day Real Estate and the Get Up Kids comes to Red Rocks. Also on June 9th and June 10th, Smoking Pogues 35th Anniversary Tour with Alien Boy comes to Lost Lake. June 13th, Till Death Do Us Party features Sorry Sweetheart, Space Monkey Mafia, and All Waffle Trick at East Fax Tap. June 17th, Amelin the Sniffers plays Red Rocks. June 25th, H2O is at the Marquee. July 9th, the Bouncing Souls come to town with the Suicide Machines, Death by Stereo, and the Drowns. That's at the Ogden. July 10th, Punk Tacos presents Sincere Engineer with Ways Away and Kali Masi. And finally, July 21st, Corrosion of Conformity with Whores and Crobot at the Federal Theater. Be sure to check out shows in your area, make the scene you want to be a part of, and we here at Punk Tacos will see you in the pit.

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1: Swanee for Punk Tacos, and I've got to admit, I'm not as young as I used to be. I mean, I'm not old, but I'm not young either. These days when I go to a show, I stand in the back and sip my expensive craft beer. I don't go in the mosh pit because I blew out my knee in 2009, and I don't indulge in the pastimes of my youth, like walking through a public park with a 40 in my hand, blasting loud music on the stereo my friends and I bought at a pawn shop. The reason I bring this up is because if the mainliners from Hollywood had been around back in my day, their music would have absolutely topped the soundtrack to my shenanigans. This song is called No Mas Tequila, and that is also the hook of the song, so get ready to have that stuck in your head. Were I a younger man, my friends and I

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1: Coming out of the Baltimore hardcore scene in 2010, Turnstile found breakthrough success with the 2021 album Glow On. That earned them a couple of Grammy nominations, they were opening for Blink-182 on their big reunion tour, and they've now followed it up with the album Never Enough. 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
1: This is Johnny X, and I listen to Sorry Sweetheart a lot, especially their latest album, Warm Room, Good Friends, which is as perfect an encapsulation of what my favorite scene feels like right now. But I tell you, I listen to them a lot solely to convey to you that even after listening to them a ton, I am never, never ready for when lead singer Henry Navarre does his metalcore voice. It somehow always catches me off guard. And what a gift that is, when a band can surprise you the first time and the 50th time. So let's play one and prepare to be surprised by the metalcore voice. I'm not going to tell you where it is. That's a joy for you to discover on your own. Here's I Can't Believe It's Not Better by Denver's own Sorry Sweetheart.

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1: Hey, this is Kevin Seconds from 7 Seconds. 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
1: Yo, Punk Tacos, I got another two requests for you. One's called Darts, D-A-R-T-Z, and another one called Dick Move. They're both New Zealand bands. I would really like hope to see them on here. Peace.
0: I already looked up Darts and Dick Move, and they're both fantastic. Okay, yes, they are deeply in consideration for Play on Punk Tacos. There's a great title from Darts, Dangerous Day to Be a Cold One. Just made me thirsty. Thanks for the talk back. Keep them coming. It's Punk Tacos.

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1: Friends, today is a good day because I'm about to play for you Lambrini Girls. My name is Johnny X and this is Punk Tacos, but you already knew that. It can be tough to play Lambrini Girls because if you go on any of their streaming platforms and look at their most downloaded songs, those are song titles we cannot say on the air. Thanks, Puritans, for setting the energy in this country the way you did. But here's one that we can. It's called Cult of Celebrity, and it is exactly what you hope for when you're listening to Lambrini Girls. Edgy, in your face, with a sharp satirical edge. So while we can't play their most downloaded song, we'll have to see you next Tuesday for that one. Today, you get to hear Cult of Celebrity. You like it? 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

crazy. We know this. That's why all you have to do to tell us what to play more or less of on Punk Tacos is hit those thumb buttons on your iHeartRadio app. While you're at it, order some pizza on Grubhub. 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
1: Johnny X here, and it is my privilege to be with you. I have been a fan of punk rock for like 30 years at this point. And one of the very first bands I ever fell in love with was Goldfinger. I remember driving to high school and listening to Goldfinger's first self-titled album over and over and over again. So I have a huge soft spot for this band. And it does my soul so good when they can still put out rippers like Freaking Out a Bit. And make no mistake, this is as good as Goldfinger has ever been. Awesome track, and when you add Mark Hoppus from Blink-182, instantly iconic. So turn the radio up, open the windows, and blast Freaking Out a Bit by Goldfinger and Mark Hoppus here on Punk Tacos.

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1: Swanee for Punk Tacos. I'm kind of a homebody. I tend to hole up in my room when I'm off work and watch TV, drink beer. I don't think I've ever wanted to spend my free time jumping out of an airplane or, like, wrestling alligators or anything like that. So this next song was not necessarily written for me, but I do love it. It's new music from one of the all-time greats and sounds exactly like what the title suggests. From the legendary Suicidal Tendencies, it's Adrenaline Addict on Punk Tacos.

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1: What up, what up? It's Johnny X encouraging you to get out and see some shows. Now, I'm going to list a bunch of shows here in the Denver area, and if you don't live in Denver, don't fret. I'll bet many of these bands are coming to your part of the country, too. And if not, get yourself to a local show, or even better, start your own band. Here we go. April 28th, AFI with Choir Boy plays the Boulder Theater. 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Dancehall Crashers, The Aquabats, Five Iron Frenzy, and The Potato Pirates at the Mission Ballroom. May 20th, Yellow Card comes to town with Newfound Glory and the Plain White Tees. They play the Junkyard. May 23rd, Screeching Weasel with the Dwarves and Haley and the Crushers are at the Oriental. June 7th, the Slackers with Roka Hookah and the Al Capones at the Bluebird Theater. 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July 9th, the Bouncing Souls play with the Suicide Machines, Death by Stereo, and the Drowns at the Ogden. And finally, July 20th, Punk Tacos welcomes Kyotos at the Fillmore. Be sure to check out shows in your area, make the scene you want to be a part of, and we here at Punk Tacos will see you in the pit. Go!

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1: It's probably the wrong word to characterize Dropkick Murphys as romantic, but I can't help but love what they're doing right now. It makes me feel good about the future, makes me feel good about our country, and a lot of that is in short supply right now. This is Johnny X here with you once again. Their new song, The Big Man, is a loving tribute to one of the coolest and simultaneously scariest guys in the entire scene. I'm talking about Fletcher from Pennywise. The stories about him are legion. This is a guy who doesn't take any guff. This is a guy who will call you out. This is a guy who will wreck some stuff just for fun. And if you go to the Punk Rock Museum in Las Vegas, you can order his signature drink. You know what that is? It is an empty Pringles can filled with rum and coke. That's right. They didn't like him bringing his drinks on stage, so he said, you know what? I'm not bringing drinks on stage. This is my can of Pringles. And he would just drink that throughout the show. Amazing guy. What a cool song by absolute national treasures, the Dropkick Murphys. And we're thrilled to feature it here on Punk Tacos, The Big Man by Dropkick Murphys. This one goes out to you, Fletcher.

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1: Johnny X back with you with a little public service announcement. If you ever find yourself down in the dumps and you don't know what to do, please remember that you get to be alive at the same time as social distortion. Not to date myself, but who can at this point? Social distortion has been a band longer than I've been alive. And for that, I am intensely grateful, and you should be too. Even if this very moment is your very first exposure to social distortion, count yourself lucky, because this is a band that has done it all, has seen it all, and has influenced what is likely your favorite band. I've never known a world without social distortion, and I never want to. And if they keep putting out stuff like Born to Kill, I never will. So here's their newest one. As good as they've ever been, here's Social Distortion with Born to Kill right here on Punk Tacos.

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1: It's Swanee for Punk Tacos, and this is your wake-up call to get into Eka Vandal. The story behind this girl is nothing short of pure punk rock mythology. She was born in South Africa, moved with her family to Melbourne, Australia, where she grew up and went to college to study jazz. And what did she do with that jazz degree? Well, you're about to hear. This next song is about driving aimlessly to clear your head, fight off that depression, or to process those big feelings that come with being human. Hey, maybe you're doing the same right now. Maybe you're making your own punk rock mythology. It's Eka Vandal with Cruising to Self-Soothe. Are you cruising? Are you soothed? Let us know with the Talkback feature on the iHeartRadio app.

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1: What up? It's Johnny X, encouraging you to get out and see some shows. Now, I'm going to list a bunch of shows here in the Denver area, and if you don't live in Denver, don't fret. I'll bet many of these bands are coming to your part of the country, too. And if not, get yourself to a local show, or even better, start your own band. Here we go. On May 3rd, the Toxhards with Boris and the Joy play Lost Lake. 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That's at HQ. 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June 9th, Jimmy Eat World's Bleed American 25th Anniversary Tour with Sunny Day Real Estate and the Get Up Kids comes to Red Rocks. Also on June 9th and June 10th, Smoking Pogues 35th Anniversary Tour with Alien Boy comes to Lost Lake. June 13th, Till Death Do Us Party features Sorry Sweetheart, Space Monkey Mafia, and All Waffle Trick at East Fax Tap. June 17th, Amelin the Sniffers plays Red Rocks. June 25th, H2O is at the Marquee. July 9th, the Bouncing Souls come to town with the Suicide Machines, Death by Stereo, and the Drowns. That's at the Ogden. July 10th, Punk Tacos presents Sincere Engineer with Ways Away and Kali Masi. And finally, July 21st, Corrosion of Conformity with Whores and Crobot at the Federal Theater. Be sure to check out shows in your area, make the scene you want to be a part of, and we here at Punk Tacos will see you in the pit.

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1: One of the most iconic tracks off The Who's 1965 album, My Generation, is The Kids Are All Right. Then in 1998, on their album Americana, Offspring asserted The Kids Aren't All Right. So who's correct? Well, if you listen to Super Sometimes, three young dudes out of San Diego, California, I gotta go with The Who. The Kids Are All Right. They themselves reference bands like State Champs, The Story So Far, and their hometown pals Blink 182 in describing their own sound. And their track Afterthought is a worthy torchbearer to that sound. Filled with energy, angst, confidence, Super Sometimes is at the beginning of their journey, and it'll be incredibly exciting to see where they go next. Yeah, I choose to be an optimist. The Kids Are All Right. Here's Afterthought by Super Sometimes, right here on Punk Tacos.

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1: Coming out of the Baltimore hardcore scene in 2010, Turnstile found breakthrough success with the 2021 album Glow On. That earned them a couple of Grammy nominations, they were opening for Blink-182 on their big reunion tour, and they've now followed it up with the album Never Enough. 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
1: If you're a fan of the Weaker Thans or maybe some of Pup's more poetic stuff, well, you're going to like this band. 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I'm going to let that sink in for a second. 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

0: What are you gonna look like when you're 80 with all those tattoos?
1: I was kind of planning on not making it to 30. 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
1: Yo, Punk Tacos, I got another two requests for you. One's called Darts, D-A-R-T-Z, and another one called Dick Move. They're both New Zealand bands. I would really like hope to see them on here. Peace.
0: I already looked up Darts and Dick Move, and they're both fantastic. Okay, yes, they are deeply in consideration for Play on Punk Tacos. There's a great title from Darts, Dangerous Day to Be a Cold One. Just made me thirsty. Thanks for the talk back. Keep them coming. It's Punk Tacos.

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1: Very few lead singers today delight me more than Deanna Bellos of Sincere Engineer. It's Johnny X with Punk Tacos. Her acerbic lyrics and deadpan delivery convey an intelligence and worldview that just charms me to my core. And it's not surprising, given that Sincere Engineer honed their chops in the Chicago DIY scene. And this song, Twist My Tongue, is something that I think we've all experienced. You know, when you're getting into it with someone and you think of the best comeback on the car ride home, God, that moment is lost forever. It's like George Costanza with the Jerk Store comeback, except, you know, good. You're going to dig this one. This one's a fun one. It's Sincere Engineer with Twist My Tongue. And hey, if you do like it, maybe hit those thumbs on the iHeartRadio app and let us know.

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1: Hey, it's Nerf, and I'm kind of surprised that John Feldman's got the time to still be in Goldfinger, because he produces music for not only punk bands, but bands in a lot of different genres, too. 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It's called Freaking Out A Bit. 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

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And f*** those guys. Punk Tacos.

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1: Man, if you're going to call yourself Los Angeles Psych Punk Shapeshifters on your website and your official description, and then when you're announcing tours on your Instagram page, call yourselves maladjusted weirdos, man, that's like catnip to Johnny X. Here we are, listening to Frankie and the Witchfingers. And this song feels totally unhinged, which is what punk should be. Punk should be a little weird, a little maladjusted, a little dangerous, a little off-kilter, a little bit, as I said, unhinged. And that's what we have here. So, this song, Total Reset, is off their album Trash Classic, great name. And you know what? I'm going to stop talking and just deliver it to you. We're bringing you all the punk taco goodness. Here's Frankie and the Witchfingers with Total Reset.

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1: What up, what up? It's Johnny X encouraging you to get out and see some shows. Now, I'm going to list a bunch of shows here in the Denver area, and if you don't live in Denver, don't fret. I'll bet many of these bands are coming to your part of the country, too. And if not, get yourself to a local show, or even better, start your own band. Here we go. April 28th, AFI with Choir Boy plays the Boulder Theater. 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Dance Hall Crashers, The Aquabats, Five Iron Frenzy, and the Potato Pirates at the Mission Ballroom. 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They play the Junkyard. May 23rd, Screeching Weasel with the Dwarves and Haley and the Crushers are at the Oriental. 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July 8th, we have Total Chaos with Noogie and Discount Vodka. July 9th, the Bouncing Souls play with the Suicide Machines, Death by Stereo, and the Drowns at Ogden. And finally, July 20th, Punk Tacos welcomes Kyotos at the Fillmore. Be sure to check out shows in your area, make the scene you want to be a part of, and we here at Punk Tacos will see you in the pit.

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1: I'm Swanee. It's Punk Tacos. When I first heard of Playboy Man Baby, I thought to myself, hey, who named a band after me? No, turns out these guys are just masters of their craft, and that craft is dripping with sarcasm and irony. With song titles like You Can Be a Fascist Too, as well as naming a recent tour of theirs, the Corporations Are People 2 tour, you kind of get what these guys are about the moment you hear them. This is the type of music you show someone with a viciously different political opinion than yours, and then you laugh at them when they don't get it, which, by the way, is one of my favorite hobbies. It's Playboy Man Baby with Fire to My Yard. 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
1: Chances are you've heard of the Paradox by now. We started playing them on Punk Tacos before putting them on the main station. They became the first all-black band to reach number one on the alternative play charts during Black History Month with their song Get the Message. They've been called the new Blink-182, and that's pretty ironic because they have a song featuring Travis Barker. And the band started in 2024, so all of this has happened in the matter of a couple years. I had the privilege of interviewing these guys, and they are some of the friendliest, funniest people I have ever talked to. The future of pop punk is looking pretty bright these days, and it looks like the Paradox is taking the lead. It's Do Me Like That on Punk Tacos.

0: Fresh tacos.
1: Swanee Punk Tacos. When I think Kentucky, I think hot sauce. So I'm not surprised that there's a band from Louisville called White Reaper, named after one of the hottest peppers in existence. Here's a fact about the White Reaper pepper. It ranges from 1 to 2 million heat units on the Scoville scale. And here's a fact about White Reaper the band. They've got a song out called Honestly that's giving me major 90s vibes. And as a millennial, I mean that as a good thing. Let us know how hot this track is with the thumbs up on the iHeart app.

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1: What up, what up? It's Johnny X encouraging you to get out and see some shows. Now, I'm going to list a bunch of shows here in the Denver area, and if you don't live in Denver, don't fret. I'll bet many of these bands are coming to your part.

country too. And if not, get yourself to a local show, or even better, start your own band. Here we go. On May 3rd, the Toxhards with Boris and the Joy play Lost Lake. 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June 9th, Jimmy Eat World's Bleed American 25th Anniversary Tour with Sunny Day Real Estate and the Get Up Kids comes to Red Rocks. Also on June 9th and June 10th, Smoking Pogues 35th Anniversary Tour with Alien Boy comes to Lost Lake. June 13th, Till Death Do Us Party features Sorry Sweetheart, Space Monkey Mafia, and All Waffle Trick at East Fax Tap. 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June 25th, H2O is at the Marquee. July 9th, the Bouncing Souls come to town with the Suicide Machines, Death by Stereo, and the Drowns. That's at the Ogden. July 10th, Punk Tacos presents Sincere Engineer with Ways Away and Kali Masi. And finally, July 21st, Corrosion of Conformity with Whores and Crobot at the Federal Theater. Be sure to check out shows in your area, make the scene you want to be a part of, and we here at Punk Tacos will see you in the pit.

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1: What's up, taco nerds? It's Swanee, and we've got something a little mathy here for you from a band called Palette Knife out of Columbus, Ohio. If you've got your music theory hat on, you'll appreciate the changes in time signature and deviations in tempo. Unfortunately, I'm no good at reading music and even worse at math, so I'm really just appreciating the vibes of this song. Give some mathy love to these guys on the iHeart app by using those thumbs.

Wishy-washy, wie man hier verabreicht. 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
1: What more can I say about Social Distortion? No, I mean it. We're getting close to 50 years of Social D, and the music world is irrevocably changed because of it. Think hard. How many relationships do you know that have lasted over 50 years? If Social D was a traditional marriage, Mike Ness and the boys would all be exchanging gifts of gold here soon. And that's appropriate because this band is the punk rock version of gold. It never loses its luster, it shines brighter than the rest, and the people have loved it consistently throughout the ages. Here they are, never missing a step with their brand new track. It's Social Distortion with Born to Kill on Punk Tacos.

0: 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However, a gentle sob may land you on our Xmas card list.
1: 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It's Molly.
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1: From Denver, Colorado, bursting on the scene in the mid-aughts with their signature post-hardcore sound, touring with bands like Rise Against and The Used all over the world, Drop Dead Gorgeous returns to the scene after more than a decade with brand new tunes and lessons in how cool punctuation actually can be. 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What a great feeling, and what a joy unto our lives having Drop Dead Gorgeous back making new tunes. 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Share it with a friend. All you got to do is tell them, Drop Dead Gorgeous.

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Did you notice we don't have any commercials? But hey, if PBR is listening, let's talk about some opportunities.

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2: Yo, Punk Tacos, I got another two requests for you. One's called Darts, D-A-R-T-Z, and another one called Dick Move. They're both New Zealand bands. I would really like hope to see them on here. Peace.
1: I already looked up Darts and Dick Move, and they're both fantastic. Okay, yes, they are deeply in consideration for Play on Punk Tacos. And there's a great title from Darts, Dangerous Day to Be a Cold One. Just made me thirsty. Thanks for the talkback. Keep them coming. It's Punk Tacos.

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1: Swanee for Punk Tacos. You want to know the best part of this gig? It's when Nerf and Johnny X send me bands that were completely off my radar. That's the deal with Atlanta's Upchuck. These guys should be the poster children for modern punk rock. Angry kids singing angry words with angry guitars. And hey, how often do you get a punk song that switches from English to Spanish halfway through? It's Upchuck with Plastic. Give it some angry thumbs with the iHeart app.

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1: Coming out of the Baltimore hardcore scene in 2010, Turnstile found breakthrough success with the 2021 album Glow On. That earned them a couple of Grammy nominations, they were opening for Blink 182 on their big reunion tour, and they've now followed it up with the album Never Enough. It's a worthy successor to Glow On, and this song, Birds, has that really cool, subtle build before it crashes through, grabs you by the lapels, and forces you to take notice. 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
1: So I got a talk back at some point from somebody in Australia saying we should play some Slaughterhouse. I looked up Slaughterhouse thinking they were an Australian band, fell in love instantly, but then realized they're not from Australia. They're from Hermosa Beach, California. And not only is Pennywise, Circle Jerks, Black Flag, and a number of other bands from Hermosa Beach, California, I've lived in Hermosa Beach, California. It took somebody from Australia to recommend this band to me. I gotta open my ears sometimes. Okay, sorry it took so long to get to Slaughterhouse. Here's Sick and Tired on Punk Tacos.

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But don't thumbs down Black Flag songs, because you don't want Henry Rollins showing up at your house all pissed off.

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1: What up? It's Johnny X encouraging you to get out and see some shows. Now, I'm going to list a bunch of shows here in the Denver area, and if you don't live in Denver, don't fret. I'll bet many of these bands are coming to your part of the country, too. And if not, get yourself to a local show, or even better, start your own band. Here we go. April 28th, AFI with Choir Boy plays the Boulder Theater. 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May 16th, Punk Tacos presents Denver Ska Fest 2. Dance Hall Crashers, The Aquabats, Five Iron Frenzy, and the Potato Pirates at the Mission Ballroom. May 20th, Yellow Card comes to town with Newfound Glory and the Plain White Tees. They play the Junkyard. May 23rd, Screeching Weasel with the Dwarves and Haley and the Crushers are at the Oriental. June 7th, the Slackers with Roka Hookah and the Al Capones at the Bluebird Theater. 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Wow. 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July 9th, the Bouncing Souls play with the Suicide Machines, Death by Stereo, and the Drowns at the Ogden. And finally, July 20th, Punk Tacos welcomes Kyotos at the Fillmore. Be sure to check out shows in your area, make the scene you want to be a part of, and we here at Punk Tacos will see you in the pit.

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1: There are three certainties in life: death, taxes, and suicidal tendencies coming out with new songs. 1980. 1980 is when suicidal tendencies is said to have formed. What were you doing in 1980? Me? I wasn't even born yet. I was born into a world with suicidal tendencies, and I will die in a world where suicidal tendencies is still putting out new tunes. That I am absolutely certain of. Their new one is called Adrenaline Addict. And how Psycho Myco is still doing this after all these years is a mystery I will never unlock. All I can do is sit back and enjoy the fact that this thrash band is still kicking out the jams here in the year of our Lord 2025. Here's Adrenaline Addict by Suicidal Tendencies. This will not be the last time, I can virtually guarantee you. It's Punk Tacos, y'all.

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1: Hey, it's Nerf, and I'm kind of surprised that John Feldman's got the time to still be in Goldfinger, because he produces music for not only punk bands, but bands in a lot of different genres, too. 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
1: 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My name is Johnny X and this is Punk Tacos, but you already knew that. It can be tough to play Lambrini Girls because if you go on any of their streaming platforms and look at their most downloaded songs, those are song titles we cannot say on the air. Thanks, Puritans, for setting the energy in this country the way you did. But here's one that we can. It's called Cult of Celebrity, and it is exactly what you hope for when you're listening to Lambrini Girls. Edgy, in your face, with a sharp satirical edge. So while we can't play their most downloaded song, we'll have to see you next Tuesday for that one. Today, you get to hear Cult of Celebrity. 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
1: What up, what up? It's Johnny X encouraging you to get out and see some shows. Now, I'm going to list a bunch of shows here in the Denver area, and if you don't live in Denver, don't fret. I'll bet many of these bands are coming to your part of the country, too. And if not, get yourself to a local show, or even better, start your own band. Here we go. On May 3rd, the Toxards with Boris and the Joy play Lost Lake. 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July 10th, Punk Tacos presents Sincere Engineer with Ways Away and Kali Masi. And finally, July 21st, Corrosion of Conformity with Whores and Crobot at the Federal Theater. Be sure to check out shows in your area, make the scene you want to be a part of, and we here at Punk Tacos will see you in the pit.

0: 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But that f***ing shirt sure does. Punk Tacos.
1: Said, where do I go for modernization? 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
1: Dude, teenage hardcore band. Teenage hardcore band. Why isn't there a teenage hardcore band on every corner of this country? Have you seen the state of the world lately? Is this not what's going on inside your mind, inside your body? Because it certainly is mine. This is the energy that we need. Teenage hardcore band. Yes, okay, sorry. Right, you want to know who it is? It is XCOM. This is their song, Fake ID. XCOM, five young men from West LA who have formed a hardcore band, and the drummer can't not hit the kit as hard as he possibly can. That's from an interview I read with them. I didn't even get all the way through the interview because I wanted to keep listening to XCOM. So, here we go. XCOM, Fake ID, teenage hardcore band, baby. Let's go. It's Punk Tacos.

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1: Chances are you've heard of the Paradox by now. We started playing them on Punk Tacos before putting them on the main station. They became the first all-black band to reach number one on the alternative play charts during Black History Month with their song Get the Message. They've been called the new Blink-182, and that's pretty ironic because they have a song featuring Travis Barker. And the band started in 2024, so all of this has happened in the matter of a couple years. I had the privilege of interviewing these guys, and they are some of the friendliest, funniest people I have ever talked to. The future of pop punk is looking pretty bright these days, and it looks like the Paradox is taking the lead. It's Do Me Like That on Punk Tacos.

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1: These guys make me really proud of my scene here in Denver, Colorado, because A, it's a band that we've played a few songs from before, and they just kind of keep getting better. And on top of that, they always find a way to not only fuse hardcore, punk, and ska together, which is already pretty rare, but also come up with these melodies and the instrumentation that really blow my mind. This song is one of my current faves. I Can't Believe It's Not Better is the title. It's Sorry Sweetheart. You heard it here first on Punk Tacos.

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1: Yo, Punk Tacos, I got another two requests for you. One's called Darts, D-A-R-T-Z, and another one called Dick Move. They're both New Zealand bands. I would really like to hope to see them on here. Peace.
0: I already looked up Darts and Dick Move, and they're both fantastic. Okay, yes, they are deeply in consideration for Play on Punk Tacos. And there's a great title from Darts, Dangerous Day to Be a Cold One. Just made me thirsty. Thanks for the talk back. Keep them coming. It's Punk Tacos.
2: I want to be stereotyped. I want to be classified.

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1: Fresh tacos.
2: Swan here with a bold statement. I think everybody loves a supergroup, whether they want to admit it or not. So when you get punk rock royalty like Sam King of Get Dead in the same room with the Fat Mike, you know it's going to be a good time. The Co-Defendants are ripping it up in this post-NoFX world, mixing punk, thrash, metal, and hip-hop. Yes, I said hip-hop. I'm of the opinion that punk and hip-hop are two sides of the same coin. Both use aggression as a tool to speak out against an unjust system, and both speak truth to power. If you're still not convinced, just listen to guitarist Seshi Ramos spit his bars on this next track, and I guarantee you'll change your mind. It's Co-Defendants with Lonely Life on Punk Tacos.

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1: Saying that Mike Ness has seen a lot in his life is definitely the art of an understatement, right? He's seen a lot since his last album. It's been 15 years since there was new Social D music. That's crazy. But I'm really glad it's here now, so I'm not looking a gift horse in the mouth. Mike Ness is a legend. Social D is one of the pillars that punk rock is built on. So here's the brand new track, Born to Kill, Punk Tacos. 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

0: Fresh tacos.
1: I would never lie to you. 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But this song particularly definitely has plenty of punk rock for anybody that listens to Punk Tacos. And I think you can get into almost anything she does. It's all over the place, but it's all really badass. So check out Eka Vandal. Born in South Africa, raised and now currently in Australia. Part of an amazing scene out there, and this song just absolutely rips. Check out Eka Vandal, Cruising to Self-Soothe, here on Punk Talk.

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1: What up? It's Johnny X encouraging you to get out and see some shows. Now, I'm going to list a bunch of shows here in the Denver area, and if you don't live in Denver, don't fret. I'll bet many of these bands are coming to your part of the country, too. And if not, get yourself to a local show, or even better, start your own band. Here we go. On May 3rd, the Toxhards with Boris and the Joy play Lost Lake. 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June 9th, Jimmy Eat World's Bleed American 25th Anniversary Tour with Sunny Day Real Estate and the Get Up Kids comes to Red Rocks. Also on June 9th and June 10th, Smoking Pogues 35th Anniversary Tour with Alien Boy comes to Lost Lake. June 13th, Till Death Do Us Party features Sorry Sweetheart, Space Monkey Mafia, and All Waffle Trick at East Vax Tap. June 17th, Amel and the Sniffers plays Red Rocks. June 25th, H2O is at the Marquee. July 9th, the Bouncing Souls come to town with the Suicide Machines, Death by Stereo, and the Drowns. That's at the Ogden. July 10th, Punk Tacos presents Sincere Engineer with Ways Away and Kali Masi. And finally, July 21st, Corrosion of Conformity with Whores and Crobot at the Federal Theater. Be sure to check out shows in your area, make the scene you want to be a part of, and we here at Punk Tacos will see you in the pit.

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The misfits could come on at any time, and you really don't want to answer those kind of questions. Pump tacos!

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1: The world is a beautiful place, and I am no longer afraid to die is a band out of Connecticut that's been at it since 2009, and still no one has topped that name. 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
1: Don't you hate it when Instagram, based on some algorithm, decides you're really going to like whatever and shoves it in your face like over and over again? Yeah, I do too. And I really hate it when it's dead right. Oh man, Instagram fed me this and I was like, give me more, Instagram. Damn you. It's the Mainliners out of Riverside, California. This song is called No Mas Tequila. I'll take the Mainliners, and while you're at it, I'll take some tequila. 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

Pump Tacos reminds you that while you have to pay taxes, there's nothing that says you can't do it in singles. I'm making it rain on that IRS hoe.

0: Long Taco's gig menu.
1: What up, what up? It's Johnny X encouraging you to get out and see some shows. Now, I'm going to list a bunch of shows here in the Denver area, and if you don't live in Denver, don't fret. I'll bet many of these bands are coming to your part of the country, too. And if not, get yourself to a local show, or even better, start your own band. Here we go. April 28th, AFI with Choir Boy plays the Boulder Theater. 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May 16th, Punk Tacos presents Denver Ska Fest 2. Dancehall Crashers, The Aquabats, Five Iron Frenzy, and The Potato Pirates at the Mission Ballroom. May 20th, Yellow Card comes to town with Newfound Glory and the Plain White Tees. They play the Junkyard. May 23rd, Screeching Weasel with the Dwarves and Haley and the Crushers are at the Oriental. June 7th, the Slackers with Roka Hookah and the Al Capones at the Bluebird Theater. 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Wow. 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July 8th, we have Total Chaos with Noogie and Discount Vodka. July 9th, the Bouncing Souls play with the Suicide Machines, Death by Stereo, and the Drowns at the Ogden. And finally, July 20th, Punk Tacos welcomes Kyotos at the Fillmore. Be sure to check out shows in your area, make the scene you want to be a part of, and we here at Punk Tacos will see you in the pit.

0: Fresh tacos.
1: Super sometimes from San Diego. That's a lot of S's, so here's a few more. The Sensational Squad, all the way from SoCal, synthesizes classic skate-style sounds with sleek, sophisticated, modern sonic stylings. Enough with the Dr. Seuss, that's going to be a pain to edit. Super Sometimes is a band with further proof that Southern Cali is the skate punk capital of the world. I never learned how to skate myself, but I did play a lot of Tony Hawk on the PlayStation, and these guys would fit right in on the soundtrack. Seriously, what's in the California water that keeps raising banger pop punk trios with unique sound that somehow also honors the classics? Let me know if this next one inspires you to do a kickflip with the thumbs up on the iHeart app. It's Super Sometimes with Afterthought on Punk Tacos.

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1: When I bring up the band Goldfinger, what pops into your head? For me, it's memories of being 11 years old playing Tony Hawk's Pro Skater and listening to Superman on repeat. It's been many years since then, and Goldfinger has broken out far beyond the confines of skateboard video game soundtracks. Lead singer John Feldman has made a name for himself as a music producer in the California area, working closely with bands like Blink 182. That may be why this next track features a collab with Blink's own Mark Hoppus. You're telling me we've got Goldfinger and Blink working on a song together, and my inner sixth grader shouldn't be freaking out a bit? Oh hey, that's the name of the song. It's Goldfinger with Freaking Out a Bit on Punk Tacos.

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2: It's Swanee for Punk Tacos, and guess what? It's local love time. Horse Bitch is here to give us some unique vibes that you could only find coming out of the northern Colorado area. As someone from southern Colorado, I always found those kids from Fort Collins to be a bit weird, but these days I am so thankful for that weirdness because bands like Horse Bitch are really driving the genre forward. These guys incorporate synth, violins, there's even a coin sound from the Mario Brothers in this next track. It's Horse Bitch with Pirate Ride.

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2: Yo, Punk Tacos, I got another two requests for you. One's called Darts, D-A-R-T-Z, and another one called Dick Move. They're both New Zealand bands. I would really like to hope to see them on here. Peace.
1: I already looked up Darts and Dick Move, and they're both fantastic. Okay, yes, they are deeply in consideration for Play on Punk Tacos. There's a great title from Darts, Dangerous Day to Be a Cold One. Just made me thirsty. Thanks for the talk back. Keep them coming. It's Punk Tacos.

Listen, our company was once a kid with a razor hawk and patches. Now it grew up and got a job, and that job is Punk Tacos.

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1: I've got so much to say about this Suicidal Tendencies song, I don't even know where to start. But it's worth pointing out, and you don't even need to know much about music to know how unique this is, that there are times in this song where both the bassist and the guitarist are finger tapping. How they make a song out of that without sounding like total chaos and trash is beyond me, but it really works. No introductions are necessary to Suicidal Tendencies. This is their latest song, Adrenaline Addict. Tell us what you think with the thumbs on your iHeartRadio app.

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1: Hey, it's Johnny X, and I don't want to bore you with a lot of punk tacos inside baseball, but I got a bone to pick with Swanee. Yeah, that's right, Swanee, who you hear on this station. Homie inspired so much professional jealousy in me when he got to interview the Paradox before one of their performances in Denver. And why am I so jealous? Because the Paradox, despite being founded in only 2024, is one of the best pop punk bands working today. You know what? Drop what you're doing, see what their concert calendar is, and go book a ticket to see them when they come to your town. Because if you don't do it now, you're going to be paying a ton of money to see them in an arena or a stadium if you haven't already. Their song, Do Me Like That, is straight fire. It is the type of thing where I roll down all the windows, open my sunroof, and I want to blast down the highway at 100 miles an hour, singing along to it. This is deeply, deeply in my Q zone. Swanee, I will never, ever forgive you. I'm kidding, you're already forgiven. Let's go see the Paradox together. But for now, listen to their song, Do Me Like That, and then hit the thumbs on the iHeartRadio app to let us know how much you like it too.

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1: Now, maybe you're already a Playboy Man Baby fan because you heard you can be a fascist too right here on Punk Tacos. We've been playing it for a while. Maybe you're like me and you just love songs about crashing out. This is about the best crashing out song I can think of right now. It's Playboy Man Baby, Fire to My Yard. I'm a huge fan. Tell us what you think, though, with a thumbs on your iHeartRadio app.

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1: What up? It's Johnny X encouraging you to get out and see some shows. Now, I'm going to list a bunch of shows here in the Denver area, and if you don't live in Denver, don't fret. I'll bet many of these bands are coming to your part of the country, too. And if not, get yourself to a local show, or even better, start your own band. Here we go. April 28th, AFI with Choir Boy plays the Boulder Theater. 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Dance Hall Crashers, The Aquabats, Five Iron Frenzy, and The Potato Pirates at the Mission Ballroom. May 20th, Yellow Card comes to town with Newfound Glory and the Plain White Tees. They play the Junkyard. May 23rd, Screeching Weasel with the Dwarves and Haley and the Crushers are at the Oriental. 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July 9th, the Bouncing Souls play with the Suicide Machines, Death by Stereo, and the Drowns at the Ogden. And finally, July 20th, Punk Tacos welcomes Kyotos at the Fillmore. Be sure to check out shows in your area, make the scene you want to be a part of, and we here at Punk Tacos will see you in the pit.

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1: Man, if you're going to call yourself Los Angeles Psych Punk Shapeshifters on your website and your official description, and then when you're announcing tours on your Instagram page, call yourselves maladjusted weirdos, man, that's like catnip to Johnny X. Here we are, listening to Frankie and the Witchfingers. And this song feels totally unhinged, which is what punk should be. Punk should be a little weird, a little maladjusted, a little dangerous, a little off-kilter, a little bit, as I said, unhinged. And that's what we have here. So, this song, Total Reset, is off their album Trash Classic, great name. And you know what? I'm going to stop talking and just deliver it to you. We're bringing you all the punk taco goodness. Here's Frankie and the Witchfingers with Total Reset.

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1: Saying that Mike Ness has seen a lot in his life is definitely the art of an understatement, right? He's seen a lot since his last album. It's been 15 years since there was new Social D music. That's crazy. But I'm really glad it's here now, so I'm not looking a gift horse in the mouth. Mike Ness is a legend. Social D is one of the pillars that punk rock is built on. So here's the brand new track, Born to Kill, Punk Tacos. 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
1: If you love good writing and songs, I think you're going to dig this. The band is Sincere Engineer. They're out of Chicago, Illinois, and they've got an album called Probable Clause. Already like in the writing, right? It's got a tiger on the cover too. Perfect. Hopeless Records putting it out. Sincere Engineer, Twist My Tongue. I think you're going to dig this, but you tell me with the thumbs on your iHeartRadio app.

by real people. We have a guy here named Brad who has a thumb fetish, who keeps score of which songs you thumb up or thumb down. It helps us improve the music, and he gets a boner.

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1: What up, what up? It's Johnny X encouraging you to get out and see some shows. Now, I'm going to list a bunch of shows here in the Denver area, and if you don't live in Denver, don't fret. I'll bet many of these bands are coming to your part of the country, too. And if not, get yourself to a local show, or even better, start your own band. Here we go. On May 3rd, the Toxards with Boris and the Joy play Lost Lake. 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June 9th, Jimmy Eat World's Bleed American 25th Anniversary Tour with Sunny Day Real Estate and the Get Up Kids comes to Red Rocks. Also on June 9th and June 10th, Smoking Pogues 35th Anniversary Tour with Alien Boy comes to Lost Lake. June 13th, Till Death Do Us Party features Sorry Sweetheart, Space Monkey Mafia, and All Waffle Trick at East Fax Tap. 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June 25th, H2O is at the Marquee. July 9th, the Bouncing Souls come to town with the Suicide Machines, Death by Stereo, and the Drowns. That's at the Ogden. July 10th, Punk Tacos presents Sincere Engineer with Ways Away and Kali Masi. And finally, July 21st, Corrosion of Conformity with Whores and Crobot at the Federal Theater. Be sure to check out shows in your area, make the scene you want to be a part of, and we here at Punk Tacos will see you in the pit.

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1: What's up, taco nerds? It's Swanee, and we've got something a little mathy here for you from a band called Palette Knife out of Columbus, Ohio. If you've got your music theory hat on, you'll appreciate the changes in time signature and deviations in tempo. 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

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It's Palette Knife with Prototype version 2, Punk Tacos.

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2: Yo, Punk Tacos, I got another two requests for you. One's called Darts, D-A-R-T-Z, and another one called Dick Move. They're both New Zealand bands. I would really like to hope to see them on here. Peace.
1: I already looked up Darts and Dick Move, and they're both fantastic. Okay, yes, they are deeply in consideration for Play on Punk Tacos. And there's a great title from Darts, Dangerous Day to Be a Cold One. Just made me thirsty. Thanks for the talk back. Keep them coming. It's Punk Tacos.

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1: Swanee for Punk Tacos. You want to know the best part of this gig? It's when Nerf and Johnny X send me bands that were completely off my radar. That's the deal with Atlanta's Upchuck. These guys should be the poster children for modern punk rock. Angry kids singing angry words with angry guitars. And hey, how often do you get a punk song that switches from English to Spanish halfway through? It's Upchuck with Plastic. 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
1: When I bring up the band Goldfinger, what pops into your head? For me, it's memories of being 11 years old playing Tony Hawk's Pro Skater and listening to Superman on repeat. It's been many years since then, and Goldfinger has broken out far beyond the confines of skateboard video game soundtracks. Lead singer John Feldman has made a name for himself as a music producer in the California area, working closely with bands like Blink-182. That may be why this next track features a collab with Blink's own Mark Hoppus. You're telling me we've got Goldfinger and Blink working on a song together, and my inner sixth grader shouldn't be freaking out a bit? Oh hey, that's the name of the song. It's Goldfinger with Freaking Out A Bit on Punk Tacos.

no off with their heads, no 88 fingers Louie, no loved ones, no Wilhelm scream, more like generic ass punk Taco Bell. Oh, shit, the mic was on?

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1: So I got a talk back at some point from somebody in Australia saying we should play some Slaughterhouse. I looked up Slaughterhouse thinking they were an Australian band, fell in love instantly, but then realized they're not from Australia. They're from Hermosa Beach, California. And not only is Pennywise, Circle Jerks, Black Flag, and a number of other bands from Hermosa Beach, California, I've lived in Hermosa Beach, California. It took somebody from Australia to recommend this band to me. I gotta open my ears sometimes. Okay, sorry it took so long to get to Slaughterhouse. Here's Sick and Tired on Punk Tacos.

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1: What up? It's Johnny X encouraging you to get out and see some shows. Now, I'm going to list a bunch of shows here in the Denver area, and if you don't live in Denver, don't fret. I'll bet many of these bands are coming to your part of the country, too. And if not, get yourself to a local show, or even better, start your own band. Here we go. April 28th, AFI with Choir Boy plays the Boulder Theater. 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Dance Hall Crashers, The Aquabats, Five Iron Frenzy, and the Potato Pirates at the Mission Ballroom. 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July 8th, we have Total Chaos with Noogie and Discount Vodka. July 9th, the Bouncing Souls play with the Suicide Machines, Death by Stereo, and the Drowns at the Ogden. And finally, July 20th, Punk Tacos welcomes Kyotos at the Fillmore. Be sure to check out shows in your area, make the scene you want to be a part of, and we here at Punk Tacos will see you in the pit.

0: Fresh tacos.
1: It's Swanee for Punk Tacos. You know, Pete Townsend said it best. The kids are all right. Now, I know the Who aren't very punk, but that's not who I'm talking about here. If you need any reassurance that the youth are keeping the hardcore scene alive, look no further than XCOM out of LA. These guys got started in 2023, and they must have formed in middle school because they are babies. Drummer Revel Ian looks like he's 12 years old. And guess what? I'm not that far off because he's actually 14. It should come as no surprise that despite his age, he thrashes on those drums because he's actually the son of Anthrax's Scott Ian, so I guess it runs in the family. Seriously, punk is safe in the hands of the next generation, and here's proof. It's XCOM with Fake IDs.

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1: I love it when an artist or a song starts on Punk Tacos and then spills over to alternative radio, too. Well, this band has set a bunch of different records. One is a really cool one. First all-black band to hit number one on the alternative rock charts. That's pretty sweet. Well, you've probably heard their song Get the Message, but this is a different track. This track is called Do Me Like That, and it rocks too, man. This band can kind of do no wrong. It's The Paradox out of Atlanta. 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
1: Well, right now, I might just be introducing you to your new favorite band. They're English, they're female, and they are such awesome power feminists. I love it. Plus, this really kind of sticks it to the man, this song, with a whole bunch of lyrics about all of the crap that rich people get away with. I think you're going to dig this Lambrini Girls, Cult of Celebrity, right here on Punk Tacos.

0: So we were developed after Gigi Allen's duty and blow was absorbed by a radioactive honey badger.
1: Go away, badger!
0: Pump tacos.

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He's the guy it's not for. 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That's Milo Ackerman. He's cool as fuck. 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
1: What up, what up? It's Johnny X encouraging you to get out and see some shows. Now, I'm going to list a bunch of shows here in the Denver area, and if you don't live in Denver, don't fret. I'll bet many of these bands are coming to your part of the country, too. And if not, get yourself to a local show, or even better, start your own band. Here we go. On May 3rd, the Toxards with Boris and the Joy play Lost Lake. 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

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July 9th, the Bouncing Souls come to town with the Suicide Machines, Death by Stereo, and the Drowns. That's at the Ogden. July 10th, Punk Tacos presents Sincere Engineer with Ways Away and Kali Masi. And finally, July 21st, Corrosion of Conformity with Whores and Crobot at the Federal Theater. Be sure to check out shows in your area. Make the scene you want to be a part of. And we here at Punk Tacos will see you in the pit.

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1: It's one of y'all. Punk rock at its core is revolution music, and every once in a while, the people need a song about a folk hero to raise their spirits. Enter Dropkick Murphys with this next one. They've immortalized the big man with a tale larger than life, and guess what? The man in the song is actually real. Dropkick wrote and recorded a song celebrating the legendary Fletcher from Pennywise and all of his wild accomplishments. You know you've made it when the Dropkick Murphys of all people make a song about you. It's the big man on Punk Tacos.

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1: In my list of my favorite bands from Louisville, Kentucky, there's White Reaper and End of List. Yeah, it's not a huge scene for me, I guess. But at the same time, I love this new track from White Reaper. It's called Honestly, and I love its instrumental pieces. I love the lyrics as well. 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But tell us what you think about it. Use the thumbs on your iHeartRadio app. It's White Reaper, Honestly.